0: transmission.
1: Radio transmission.

0: So that was a lot of fun.
1: That was fun. Yeah, that was fun.
0: I was like, hey, should I go? Actually, I just realized really loud. I just had the headphones turned way down. I was like, hey, should I play more acid house or should I go hip house? And you're like, hey, go hip house. And it just kind of turned into a thing. And so we were talking because no one's really playing hip house anymore. Or well, some people still play it, but no one really makes it anymore.
1: No, they really don't. And they should.
0: And we were like, hey, what if we started making hip house?
1: Yeah, that would set the party off.
0: So maybe some new hip house coming to you from the Detroit, North Carolina connection.
1: Yeah.
0: But, I want to thank everyone that tuned in. But, of course, if you want to keep the music going and you want to, like, head out to a venue, you can go where?
1: Friends Cocktail Lounge on 8 Mile Road. Show going on right now. Me, Phil the Mix, DJ Suspense, Bruce Bailey, Mike Todd, Earl Mixon McKinney, and Sexy Sauce. It's a great lineup. Deep House, Soulful House. Who knows where we're going? It's going to be a good time. Come on out.
0: And, of course, if you can't make it out, unfortunately, maybe you don't have a car or something, you can still keep the music going because right after this show, once we shut up and get off the air, Bam's House Party is going to go. And, Bam's been in the game for a long time. He's been broadcasting for I don't know how many years now. But they're familiar with The Mix with Bam on WHFR. It is now Bam's House Party on 313.fm. And when I shut up, he's going to get on the air. So, again, huge thank you to everyone that tuned in tonight. Huge thank you to my guest, Alvin Shavers.
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0: And, of course, a huge thank you to Detroit Threads for hosting us each and every week. Got to say a huge thank you to Urban Bean Co. as well for being our past host, which will soon be Speakerbox. They got the website now, and they also have... The Facebook got the official name changed, so I guess it's official. It will be Speakerbox. Mm-hmm. And also, of course, got to say a huge thank you to Mr. Jeff of Doom, hosting over 10 years of archives for the MP3s. So if you're ever bored and you want to listen to some music, just go to download.313.fm or just go to 313.fm and click on the archive shows link. Or if you're lazy like me, just subscribe to 313.fm on iTunes and it will... tell you when there's a new episode like this one that'll probably be up in I'm leaving the country, but I'll be sure to get on it. Actually, I'll be in the train for a couple hours, so maybe I can upload it if the Wi-Fi is stable on the train.
1: Yeah,
0: maybe I can upload the the episode then, but I'll try to get it up as soon as possible. And because this was a fun episode.
1: I had a ball. Yeah. It was great.
0: So I'm excited to hear this mix again.
1: Fist pumping and everything. Dancing.
0: But again, huge thank you to everyone for tuning in. And I think that's going to do it for the night. So peace out.
1: Later.

was 16, I won a great victory. I felt in that moment I would live to be 100. Now I know I shall not see 30. None of us know our end, really. Or what hand will guide us there. A kin may move a man. A father may claim a son. That man can also move himself. And only then does that man truly begin his own game. Remember, howsoever you are played, or by whom, your soul is in your keeping alone. Even though those who presume to play you be kings or men of power. When you stand before God, you cannot say, but I was told by

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We're just going to listen to a bunch of Moon Disco.

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1: Yeah, come.

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Let's track. 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Let's track. 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

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If I give you a moment,